0: 4442, last name Porter, first name Kimberly, middle initial A for Ann, date of birth 1995-03-18, white female, also put a VIN in the comments.
1: Number 4442.

0: 152, I ran the VIN wrong. It comes back to possible 28 of Adam Charles William 173. Negative expired on a 2002 Honda Civic, silver in color, last name Davis, out of Arvada.
1: Jeff, can you repeat that 28, please?
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0: 30 now, so it's room 23.
1: Uh, 612 North Woodland. Got an individual digging through the dumpster. I believe it's a postage structure. If you could verify that, please.

0: 50. It's not showing on my map as a posted structure, but looks like there was a fire there a few months back, and it has been posted. I'll send an email to city and see what's up.
1: Unsafe to occupy. It was posted 4/14/26.

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0: King 0451-4315. Last of Chisholm for Sabot. 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

0: Artesian Route 2707 North Broadway, apartment 320. Repeating, 707 North Broadway, apartment 320. RP was an ex-coworker at Stowell Apartments, advising Scott Wagner is unable to get out of bed and needs assistance getting out of bed to the bathroom.
1: Fire department copies. Ladder 4 will be responding.
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1: Have a good night.

0: for 3950. P not to 720 West 8, 720 West number 8. RP wishing to report one of her juveniles is a 90i Tyler Vasquez Ellis, running the 6280 pounds with black hair, brown eyes, last seen wearing black shorts and a red shirt. He left the residence about 7:30, wanting to go over to her friend who lives on East 8, but was told no. He left anyway. RP concerned, he seemed a little down in previous signal 4 behavior.
1: Pittsburgh. That was the subject I was at with Michigan. That'll be at Schlanger Park. I'll head that way.

0: 10-4, I'll stand them out here.
1: 10-4, Pittsburgh, I'm in the area of A Street, Slinger.

0: 39 to 50. When you saw him, was he on a bike?
1: Negative. Those two aren't going to be him. He's going to wear the red shirt, black shorts.

You put me back in that follow-up investigation. I'll be out at 109 West Carbon. Correction, North Carbon.

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I'll take care of this.

Station 3. Can I have you on Route 707 North Broadway, 707 North Broadway, for a lift assist? Fire is requesting, time of page 28.

Rotary Park. He's got a couple buddies here he's going to get a phone number or two from. So we'll just be a second.

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1: Yes.
0: I'll be 10-10-42.
1: 2021.

0: throat 26. Johnny?
1: From?
0: We'll be being cleared from this address. We'll be en route to 308 South Osage.
1: Number?

you're just coming back to a warning for no plates. It's the same vehicle I've been pulling over for the past couple of days, but it's not the driver's fault. It's the dad's problem, so...

King 03 80 7147. Last 4 is for Patricia, February 1974, 1101.

outfit because we're going to add a narrative tonight. Wearing a red shirt with a black cross on the front and back, black shorts with black Crocs.

Brooklyn 1200 building, getting multiple calls advising a group of approximately 4 teenagers are running up and down the halls, banging on doors, yelling at the occupants, last seen by the 1200 building.

0: 307.
1: Go ahead.
0: Put you in a forgery fraud. RP advised that she left her Cash App card at her mother's residence in Columbus, Kansas, and the mother paid her Wi-Fi bill with it without permission. She would like to talk to a deputy. So it's going to be a civil issue.
1: Just

0: check with mine if they wanted contact. 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
1: And for I made contact with one, he said he didn't want to pursue any charges, and I'm 77 with him, so he's coming back tonight.
0: Okay.

0: 40 Pittsburgh, I believe that Tommy's juveniles in front of Walmart. 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
1: I'll be out with two individuals on bicycles, intersection. Can you make it, Mike?

0: I've got a Kansas 27. I've also got a name, date of birth.
1: Hey, go ahead.
0: Kansas 27. King 03. 74. 8738. Beating King 03. 74. 8738. Last Walton. 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

0: University.
1: 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George Edward Ocean Robert. George Edward. First is going to be Benjamin. Boy Edward Nora. John Adam Mary. Ida Nora. Middle initial. B as in Paul. Date of birth is going to be 1999. 0915. Should be out of Kansas.

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1: Ryan Kelly, last name Helen, out of Arcadia, Daniels, out of Crown Junction.
0: What kind of vehicle is it on?
2: Colt Wilson, Eli Valley, and Brendan Mack. I believe those are going to be our four individuals that were knocking on doors. We weren't able to make contact with them, but if they're found, we'll be advising the 90 Jason. Take one, please.

0: RPN a request for officer. RP advised that his daughter made a Walmart order and had it delivered. They delivered it to 102 North Broadway instead of 102 South Broadway. The person at North Broadway is refusing to return all items. Can you contact RP?
1: Definitely.

0: party leaving route to Knights of Columbus, 700 North Pine, apartment 502. Repeating, 700 North Pine, apartment 502, to speak to Terry Van Zandt. RP advised, female named Judith Hudson left RP's apartment with his apartment keys as well as his dog. RP has not seen her since. The incident occurred earlier in the day. RP would like to speak to an officer.
1: 40.

And 39. To fire station number 1, 911 West number 4. 34 was coming in, and he's traveling behind Ford Focus, Kansas 28272, Mary Zebra Union. He thought the subject might be 90D. They were driving very slowly and crossing over into the line, and they pulled into fire station 1 parking lot. If you could check the area, make contact with them.

0: 50 Pittsburgh. 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I was looking for at Scooters. I'm just going to holler at them real quick.
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0: Is pulled into the back parking lot or the front?
1: Is traveling behind it on 4th Street, and as he was calling in the complaint, they pulled into Fire Station 1. I'm not sure if it was front or back. He continued on.
0: 10-4, I didn't see anything parked out front. I just checked the back. I'm 77 there. I'll drive back around and check the area.

0: contact with a couple of them. 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Two of them ran off. I'm 1077 with them, didn't have a reason to chase. 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
1: Not seeing anything so far.

0: 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I'm 77 with that vehicle.
1: 10-4, 39 Pittsburgh. You can go ahead and show both units back tonight. We checked area, we're 77.

0: 50%.
1: I was able to double back and talk with the juvenile there, Fran. Advised him to stay out of Sycamore Village. You can go ahead and show me back. I guess I was already 10-8. Never mind.
0: Yeah, 4.
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1: 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I have history times 2 in the last 8 months, warning for speed.
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0: Gail King, 03-866-703, last name of James, first name of Holly, date of birth 2002, 11-16, my funeral.

Walnut, West Jefferson, South Walnut, West Jefferson. RP advised, a silver Ford Focus with Kansas 28272 Norris Zebra Union is swerving in and out of lanes, no headlights on. It was last seen going east on Jefferson.

0: information. The RP called back advising the Silver Ford is going southbound on Broadway now, just passing Quincy. The RP is currently following behind it in a white truck. They have their hazards on.
1: As well, being around with 50.
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0: Route 50.
2: 30, now Pittsburgh, Kansas 28. Kansas 28.
0: Good.
2: It's going to be 272 Mary Zebra Union, repeating 272 Mary Zebra Union. It's going to be on a Silver Ford Focus.

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0: 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I'll probably just stop him. 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
1: 10-4, Pittsburgh, we're at Oak and Madison.
2: Hey, Apple. Somewhere on South Broadway, I'll be in there hand checking for it.

0: with 50 and 39. It looks like he's needing some help getting home. I'm going to lead him the way to 606 South Georgia.
1: 10-4.

0: 40. 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Judith Hudson in New World.
1: 10-4, thank you. Nelson.

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1: 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I was 77 with Linda Nelson.
0: 10-4. 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

0: What is the address on that 28, please?
1: City of Shelland, 6006 South Georgia. The owner of the vehicle is showing a Lillian envelope.

0: 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His wife's home with him. We'll be back en route to 34's car.
1: Boy Charles, Sean on Gray Acura.

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0: 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It's parked here at the old gas station.
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0: 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Yeah.
2: 34 Pittsburgh. I'll have an info report for that under my number. If you could print last 7 miles, 27, please.
0: Yeah.

0: can you go ahead and page on the fire? I'm going to need to put out a brush pile. It's contained, but it's past 6 o'clock and I run out of the morning.
1: 10-4.

Sapphire, can I have you en route 513 South Long, 513 South Long, for a brush pile that's contained, just needs put out, 5H 2016?

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1: Tampa. Some kind. 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
1: So I just made contact with the property owner. I'm 10-30. I don't know if they're inside and they refuse to trust me, if they're just asleep or something.
2: Tampa.

819 Mary Boy Adam, negative active on a 2005 Chevy Silverado, silver until I lost the Peters, first of Robert out of Arma. 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
1: 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It'd be 1996-09-30.

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0: Can I have you in route 610-200, 610-200, just south of that intersection, there's a Bullwell. Murphy believes that the owner is going to be a Kenny Villacorley. I'll attempt to make contact.
1: Okay.

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0: Pittsburgh 54 and 17, need you're out to Sycamore Village, 2601 North Joplin. RP lives in the 1200 building. She's managing a family member is outside and is advising that there are some teenagers who are attempting to break into the office. RP didn't have eyes on him, so I don't have any descriptors.
1: The 54, I think they're the same juvenile 50 was out with earlier. They ran from him. 10-4, does he have charges? 50 doesn't, no. 10-4.

0: 39.
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1: Desk.
2: Mr. Biancarello is on scene. He believes it's his. We're trying to get it in there.
1: 10-4.

0: 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I spoke with them. One of them was trying to retrieve their shoe off the roof. They were advised to stay away from the building. Okay.
1: Denver.
0: 54 Pittsburgh. Be honest, I'll log up PC for Sycamore Village. Everything appears to be 10-4 for anyone.
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0: Need you en route to Medical Lodges 206 South Dittman. RP reported smell of natural gas about 4 hours ago, and it's gotten stronger. 8 is en route.

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0: 10.
1: King 00, 527204. 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
0: Last of

0: inspect the premises. 1077 with any other. They advised they would call back if they came back. Can you inspect tonight?
1: 10-4.

0: Hey, Frontneck.
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0: Myself and Lev will be out at Parkview and Layton with a subject on a buck.
1: 10-4.

It's going to be Donny Patton, Paul Adam, Tom Tom, Ocean Nora. First is going to be David Ocean, Nora Nora, Ida Edwards. He should be in ITA.

Hello, and go ahead. Okay. 10-4.

Henry, Nora, Sam, Ocean, Nora, Ursa, Michelle, Mary, Ida, Charles, Henry, Edward, Lincoln, Edward. Date of birth is going to be 10-9 of 87. 10-9 of 87.

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0: Hey, I promise. Sections 1 and 2 are 10-4.
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0: County 2, 327 or 329. Pittsburgh PD is requesting assistance per transportation. They have two 1015s.
1: 327, I think it'll have to be me. I'm along the cage.
0: 10-4. I'll show you in route. They're going to be at Pete's number 13, 4002, 4002 North Broadway.
1: 10-4.

0: in Rapid County, beginning with 48177, charges of 35 A and B. Transporting Miles to Johnson, I'm falling behind him.
1: Tesla.

0: 关。
1: Unit with traffic, unable to copy.
0: 5413, start the second unit. I have multiple individuals out here causing issues about this car. I'm just standing under some traffic.
1: Pittsburgh's 36 being route.

0: 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City area 414 West 8, 414 West number 8 for a noise complaint of loud music.
1: 36.
0: 54.

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0: 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Both tonight. 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
1: 36.
2: Last of Johnson was served as NTA. Number is going to be 64465.

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1: Pittsburgh, 36-34. 36-34, we've been around 2317 West Forest is in trees. 317 West Forest is in trees. Or be advised, two individuals are yelling at each other in the backyard, possibly in the alleyway behind this location.
0: 36. 34.

0: 54 Pittsburgh. I'm 1015 with last of lock in Route County Jail. Starting when ready.
1: What are the charges?

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0: 36 to 34. Are you on Martin?
1: Simple. 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I can see you.
0: 36. I'm 23.
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0: 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I'll be on black, Ford Fusion.
1: From 9 active on a 2016 Ford Fusion, black in color, to Ronetta Sullivan of DeSoto, expires 10.6.
0: 10-4, the alarm's going off. It's parked outside the pit. Is there a 21 attached to that, 28?

0: concerned.
1: Sunday.
0: That vehicle came outside and got the alarm shut off. Everything's 10-4. He dropped his keys. He's showing back to me.
2: They advised it was just a verbal argument. Both units will be 10-8.

36, we return 84 to return 21 to left the south third. Or be advised, he was involved in the WhatsApp scam. 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He'd like to speak to an officer.

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0: Pittsburgh 5434. Sorry, Pittsburgh 36 and 34.
1: 36.
0: The rest of the area of Billings, 2600 North Broadway. RP is an employee advising a maroon Chevy Impala occupied by four teenagers, female driving, through several cups of soda at a passerby, circled around and yelled at him and also at the employee. Vehicle is last seen going south on Broadway. RP would like the area checked and then contact made at Dunn's.

0: Is the RP still at Dillon's?
1: 10-4. RP is an employee at Dillon's. The subject field is her, but she's more concerned about the individual, the pedestrian, who was also possibly still at Dillon's. She was familiar with him.

0: red car at 6th and Broadway. I'm going to flip around and see if it's the one.
1: Pittsburgh, I'm back in the city. 10-8, report taken.

0: Pittsburgh to 54 and 17.
1: 54.
0: 54 and 17, we've been around to South Pine, West Rose, repeating South Pine and West Rose. RP advised 10 four-door cars been parked at the corner of this location for around 15 minutes with lights on. During the call, the individual inside shut off the vehicle lights. However, they have not left the vehicle. RP would like an officer to speak with

0: 54 bits right now. 23. Got a temporary tag for you and everything. Good. Out of Kansas, 4665 Adam, Nora Adam. 4665 Adam, Nora Adam, occupied once. 10-4, 20 returns negative to a 1997 Buick LeSabre to William Hunter out of Pittsburgh. Expires in June of 27.
1: I'm 23. I did not see a car coming up on Broadway.
0: Pittsburgh 23. 10-4.

0: 24, Master Hunter has shown up. Possible 29 out of Texas, however, it's only extraditable out of Texas. He also needs to be advised 90J from Arby's.
1: 10-4.

0: Mr. Hunter advised he was waiting on his sister. 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He's cleaning up and heading out today.
1: Why again?

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1: Can you also add in the call card, he doesn't wish to pursue charges, he just wants us to make contact with him?

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You can go ahead and show us boat back 10-8.

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0: Have a good night.
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0: 10-4, have a good night.

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Can I have you en route 839 East 510? 839 East 510 for an 80 person, 78-year-old male whose heart rate's high, weak, and unable to stand up. He does have history of cardiac issues. Time page 507.

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He's weak and unable to stand up. 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

0: Fire Command in Crawford County. County, we've assisted EMS, gotten the patient to the ambulance. They will transport one here shortly.
1: 10-4, Baker units clear.
0: Yeah, copy that. Baker units are going to be clear.
1: 10-4, thank you.

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1: 10-4.
2: Mercy ER, 1 Mount Carmel Way. Repeating Mercy ER, 1 Mount Carmel Way. RP is a supervisor out there advising Deborah Colburn was brought in by EMS some time ago and was seen and has now been discharged. However, she's been in the waiting room for multiple hours demanding a ride to Freeman Hospital in Joplin. RP would like her trespassed from the property and moved along. Deborah has also called 911 four times the past couple hours demanding rides from us to Freeman Hospital.

Olive and 69. Can't tell the state, but it's Adam David 155. Adam David 155. Stand by for state.

2294, last name Lawson, first name Keisha, King Edward, Ida, Sam, Henry Adam, date of birth 4/6/1984, white female.

0: Fort Pittsburgh. 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
1: 10-4, she was negative.
0: 10-4, thank you.

0: 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Can't turn her head to the right. Turn on page 531.
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For an EMS assist on a 75-year-old female, fell, hit her head. 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There's no blood.

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Stephen Fairbanks, packing belongings and moving along. It's been advised that it's final warning. Scottish 10X.

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1: One Adam Mary King is active on a 1997 Ford Ranger to left of Pence out of Pittsburgh. Expiration's 9/30/26. It's negative.

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Can you advise? 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
2: Is that for me? 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

Thank you. Can I be route to 2101 West Fourth Street? It's going to be the Country Lane Mobile Home Park, Lot 5. They called into Pittsburgh PD about a possible domestic. When she tried to transfer the call over here, they disconnected. If you can go check it out.

0: There is nobody at lot 5. 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

0: evening, 45900 block E4. It's going to be Kansas 28-0607, Adam George George, 0607, Adam George George. It's going to be in a Honda Civic.
1: Adam George George is active on a 2007 white Honda Civic. West of Vasquez out of Pittsburgh. Expirations 11 of 26. It's negative.
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0: 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That's a Rivas Vactive.
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I'll be out in front of O'Reilly's, Missouri 28, John Henry 9, Frank 3 Sam, John Henry 9, Frank 3 Sam, on a Prius.

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Are people like advice about options and how to get her vehicle she let someone borrow a year ago?

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0: I want to be at 202 South Prairie in Franklin. This will be in reference to follow up on case 8347.
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1: Being at 417 West 5th, repeat 417 West number 5 for vehicle parking. 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

0: 20 is going to be 7644 Adam Edward X-ray. 7644 Adam Edward X-ray on a RAM van.
1: Celestive Llewellyn at Parsons. Expiration is 731 of 27. It's negative.
0: Three, five, two, eight, nine, four, two, and key holders also on two.

0: Edward George 7, Frank 8, Tom. Active on a 2017 Honda, last of chambers at Harrisonville. Expiration is 2027. It's negative.
1: 10-4. Thank you. Nothing further on either 28.
0: 10-4.

28 returns active on a 2016 silver Toyota Camry. That's a Spearing Zephyr, Nick. Out of Pittsburgh, expiration is 10 of 26. It's negative.

0: Kansas 28, 4156, Adam Lincoln Boyd, 4156, Adam Lincoln Boyd on a Honda.
1: Adam Lincoln Boyd is active on a 2022 gray Honda Civic, left of Kaufman out of Spring Hill, expiration 7 of 26, it's negative.

0: 14, go ahead.
1: 14, EMS of Harley Davidson, 274 North Industrial, in reference to a parking complaint. Fire Chief Biasin, he's with Crawford County Emergency Management. They're there to block off entrance into the business. And there's a guy that's parked there. They've advised him that he has to move. He stated he got permission from the PD to park there. I don't know that we can give permission for that. However, I had no information in reference to that, but if you could be around to speak with them and advise him to move if he needs to.

0: 14 in front of Kansas, 28.
1: Go ahead. 10 Northview Street for a 911 investigation. Crawford County received a 911 call. It's mapping to this location. I was 77 on call back with it.
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0: Ten four.

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0: 10-4.

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They were requesting you could spray them so they don't overheat in the trailer. 10 page 1114.

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1: 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It's going to be expiration of 5 to 27. It's negative.
0: 10-4.
2: 37 Pittsburgh. Can you check 29's on Frederick Bunny the 3rd?

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Just requesting a welfare check on his stepdaughter, Lester Braun. They have not heard from her in 3 days. So she's currently homeless in Pittsburgh, unable to provide an address.

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0: 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RP advised her she broke down and was needing some assistance. She's in the middle of a DoorDash.

0: 453, call Mary Mary.
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2: Five 52, we're not there, 718 West 8, repeat 718 West number 8, domestic disturbance. RP advised her husband physically assaulted her last night. Advised he's still in the residence, but in the shower. She'd like to see the officers. 45.
3: 52.

0: 2012 Ram 1500 white in color, last of reach draw, animal Mary expiration showing 9/30/25.
1: 10-4, I'll be 45 with it. What's the first name? I'll be at
0: 317, I walk on you. First is going to be Christopher or Jana.
1: 10-4, I'll be at 45 with it at the drug boy.
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1: Three seventeen. I'll be 10-8. Be a warning for their really expired registration.

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1: the truck and trailer are out of the ditch, and I've report taken. I'm back tonight.
0: Support.

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1: 14, entering Act 1, 2021, Chevy Malibu, to Brenda F. Pete out of Fort Scott, negative.
0: 10-4.

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1: 45, 33, can you try to locate a 21 for the mail house?

0: 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I added that 21 to the call card.
1: 10-4, thank you.
2: 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A couple employees from Walker's showed up and saved the day. They're on their way tonight.
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1: Camptown to be on the fireworks standby.
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0: 2905 North Broadway. I'd be advised she hit a correction. She witnessed a Ford Focus hit a minivan in the parking lot and then walked into Marshall's. RP is going to be waiting inside of Five Below in a Pit State t-shirt and gray shorts.
1: Were they able to get it to 28?

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1: Front neck, rescue 4 and engine 3 are en route to Camp Down Event Center for standby.
0: 10-4.

0: Charles Robert, Ocean, Boy, Adam, Robert, Robert, showing renewed and reissued to Lasta Bar, first of Jeremy. Expiration is 3/31 of 25. It's negative.
1: Pittsburgh, same traffic.

Park 4552. 4552. Be back and out to 718 West 8, repeat 718 West number 8. RP's going to be third party this time. Advised she spoke with male half. He's requesting officers. For a domestic dispute, advised female half is breaking the windows at this location. RP did request to stay anonymous. 45. 52.

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1: Pittsburgh 23.
0: Cover. I'll be out with the mail, huh?
1: 45, we're at Pittsburgh 1-9.

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1: Zero 0891, Adam Mary Walter.

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She had somebody else driving her home. Things 10-4, I'll go back to 10-8.

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0: 35-0423, Adam George John is active on the 2009 Toyota Corolla, left of Stockwell and the outer shade. Expression is 10 of 26, it's negative.
1: Go. Tina Farnick, you can turn me 10A, citation speed.

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to 718 West 8, speed 718, West number 8. 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

0: 52, do you have a vehicle description 28?
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48. 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I'd be advised while he was there 30 minutes ago, someone took a 5-gallon gas can and a battery-powered sprayer out of his truck. He went back to the store. He's currently there waiting in a burgundy F-150.

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1: 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He elected to give him a 21 to get more information.
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1: Gary, Adam David Nora is going to be on a Ford F-150.
0: Maroon Ford F-150 to left of Grills to first of Lisa in Orville. At Frontenac, expiration is 531 of 27. It's negative.
1: 4-17-27, when you're ready. Ah. 0143-0079, from the left of Grills.

0: for Allen County 44. It's going to be with a blue Chevy 028 front of the campdown.
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0: 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Negative, Alex.
1: Fifth week, showing back tonight. 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
0: Can you show me 260 St. John for previous case number 1477? I'll follow up.
1: That's right.

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It's going to be 0655 Adam Mary Boy. 0655 Adam Mary Boy. Should come back from the Honda. Ridgeline.

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2: East Quincy Street for a welfare check. I'm here for the Children's Division in Missouri. Requesting a welfare check on Lost of Humphrey. Advised she had an incident that happened in Missouri and came to Pittsburgh to live with a family member for the night. She would like welfare checked and a callback.
3: 45.
4: 48.

0: Good afternoon, I'll be 10-8. I'll be right out to Camp Down for an event.
1: Ten
0: 337 County, same driver.
1: 10-4.
0: And 315, good afternoon.
1: And 10-4, good afternoon. 1401.
0: 308, same driver.
1: 10-4.
0: You are 25 County.
1: Direct 25.
0: Call card's been updated. I'm back tonight.
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0: Henry 0840604 80. First name Aaliyah, Edward Lincoln Ida Adam. Last name Lindell, Robert Edward Gilmore David Edward Lincoln. Date of birth 2001-04-24.

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0: 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Maybe it's Victor Young, Edward 971.

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1: Repeating 6499 Adam Charles Charles, Ford SUV.
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1: 10-4, thank you.
3: Gordon to Turner on event 2. Turner, go ahead. Yeah, I've got you spot secured over here if you want to bring that truck around here. Drop the, we got McAfee and Rala to that. Pick up the vehicle and bring it to your location.

0: 69 530. It's a black SUV of some type, I'm not certain. No 28.
1: Affirmative.

0: Thank you, Sonic. Like, county two, all county units on that one. Correction, event dispatch, all county units on that one. Testing.
1: Three, 15 through 37.

0: 317. There was no return on that VIN, but the 27 is negative valid.
1: Denver.
0: Denver.

0: I have LEO request advising that the front entrance, they need assistance with people and staff helping them check in cars, that traffic is getting backed up.
1: Copy, Oval 5, 1-5.
0: 10-4, thank you.

0: There's a 10-48, 600, 69. Devil, I'm here now.
1: 314 County. I'm at 669. The 23 for that 48.
2: Yes, I think.

0: in the corner. Let's go ahead, and I've got these guys going here.
1: Firefighter Brandon, moving the hand unit.

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1: Baker Rescue 1 en route to the accident. Thank you.

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0: 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We are locating command staff for the event staff to advise them that they need to speed up.
1: Copy. I just talked to Danny and told him the same thing.
0: 10-4, thank you.

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1: King 02198733. Last of Holly, Henry Ocean, Lincoln, Lincoln, Edward. First of Sonja, Sam, Ocean, Nora, John, Adam, 1976, 0725.

0: Port in Pittsburgh, 1045. I'll give you the road here in a second. This 28-0478 Adam Charles Charles. Repeat, 0478 Adam Charles Charles on a tan GMC.
1: Charles is active on a 2008 GMC Acadia. Left of Adamson out of Frontenac. Expiration is 2 of 27. It's negative.
0: Thank you.

0: County Dispatch, did you copy a 27 for that 48?
1: Negative, I got the 28 and the 27.
0: 10-4, Bryce County to unit on scene, you have a 27 that we didn't copy.
2: 315, KHP's taking it.
0: 10-4, thank you. County Dispatch, we just have...
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1: Copy that. Dispatch, you copy.
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0: You'll be en route to EMS Station 2, right outside 270 North Industrial Drive, 48-1047. There's no injuries, but they can't get out of traffic.
1: Temple. I got one county, I'm out of that 47. That'd be just north of 600 on 47. 128B791 Robert Charles Holm. 791 Robert Charles Holm. Second one's gonna be 2832 Adam Nora Adam. 2832 Adam Nora Adam.
0: 10-4, thank you. 317, you can 22.
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1: You've got a quarter north of 710, or half north of 710 on U69 with Oklahoma King, Victor Paul 944.

0: KK04232618, KK04232618, that's from beyond the Dodge. 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
1: That's my 301.
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0: 5639, you dropped to the area of 2010 North Broadway, pinning 2010 North Broadway for a 911 investigation. Received a 911 phone call, no conversation. Possibly heard people talking Spanish in the background. It is melting between behind this address and the parking lot of 2004 North Broadway.
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1: Okay, now they're on their way. Road back open, they're out of the way of the meeting.

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0: 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Female.

0: I believe someone named Danny was trying to reach you on this event channel, but I don't hear him now.
1: Chief Gordon, operations to Chief Gordon.
2: Okay, go ahead.
1: We'd like to keep the rescue down here, closer to the event. We're also covering the parking lots.
2: Okay, that's fine.
1: Thank you.
3: Do you need any help with traffic up there?
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1: Go ahead.
0: Can you guys move Rush 2 off of the road? They're going to open 600 until 6:30 p.m.
1: Pittsburgh copies. We are heading that way now.

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1: A 12 green GMC terrain to last of Hibden out of Girard. Expiration is 6/30/27. It's negative.
0: 10-4. That one's parked in the lot. I think it's probably to the post office. I'm not seeing anybody around. I'll check this southeast door, make sure it's secure.
1: Made contact with the key holder. She advised that there is an individual in the building, staff, first of Jennifer. She accidentally set the alarm off. She told her to wave at you.

0: 344 Robert Henry Lincoln, 344 Robert Henry Lincoln on a Prius.
1: Robert Henry Lincoln is active on a 2011 Toyota Prius to Las Tevin Mirando out of Pittsburgh. Expiration's 831 of 26. It's negative.
0: 10-4. Did the RP say that the individual inside is going to come out?
2: 23.

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1: Perfect.
0: Perfect. 56, 50. We've been at 1006 West 2nd. Repeat 1006 West number 2. Suspicious activity. RP advised the house at this location is supposed to be vacant. She has the door open and saw somebody walk inside. It does look like Coates was out of this location yesterday, 724, posting an eviction notice for unsafe living conditions. Call card stated that residents were gathering their items and leaving. Fourteen.
2: Forty. 40, 14, egress at 506 North Pine Street, getting 506 North Pine Street for a commercial 1093 front door.
3: 40. 14.

0: King 02 55 4157. Last of Parsons, first of Douglas, 1964, 1021.
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0: 10-4.

0: I could advise a white male dressed in all black is coming out the back door carrying items.
1: 10-4, unit, sir. 23.

or he may contact the key holder. He advised that maybe one of the attorneys, also an alarm company called back, advised him to cancel as well.

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She has COPD, time of page 1607.

0: Здравствуйте.
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0: Show expiration is 3/31/28. It's negative. Also to last of Mejia, first to Cruz.
1: 10-4. I'll be 10-8. They got the vehicle running.
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0: 1-6531 Adam Jones Zebra, expired 11/30/25 to a Chevy Silverado 1500 black in color to Austin Vernon out of Fort Scott. Negative 2 noon.
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0: 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SM Vernon. 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
0: King 04446 9403, last name Anderson, first name Auburn, middle initial M, Mary, date of birth 1997, 06061, or white female, sir.
1: King 03639823, last name Rose.

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0: Green out to 2601 North Joplin, repeat 2601 North Joplin. Affirmative 831, repeat 831. RP advice you is involved in a hit and run accident down by the middle school. A red truck and trailer pulled out in front of her. She accidentally hit them. The truck drove off, told her to call her insurance. She returned home. She'd like to speak with an officer.
1: 10-4.

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0: 1069 Adam Mary George, hitting 1069 Adam Mary George, CMC train.
1: CMC train, brown in color. Lots of travel out of Pittsburgh. Expiration is 4 of 27. It's negative.
0: 10-4, thank you.

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0: Event dispatch to unit, I walked on you, 10-9.
1: Yeah, there's other orders here.
0: I was still unable to copy. However, North Fire is pushing the individual up to the entrance at this time.

0: area, 14th and Joplin. 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They advised they went east from one of the 12, 13, or 14 blocks and then went north on Graham. Negative, red pickup with trailer.
1: Negative.

0: seen that truck, 1400 block of North Dumper.
1: 10-4, how long ago was that? Thank you.
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just drove by, advised these are not the individuals, and they've located the pickup, advised it's somewhere on 20th. I'll advise when we get there.

Attorney Station 2, Station 2, AGJ, reference a EMS transport from the event at Camptown. An EMS transport from the event at Camptown at 1650.

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0: 6. 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
2: 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Leslie Johnson took care of the donkey. It's back inside the fence.
1: Simple.

0: Any deputies? The vet dispatch, any deputies near the medical tent? Can I have someone dispatched there for a patient issue?
1: Everyone dispatched. Product PD just rolled up. 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

0: Franklin. I have an anonymous RP wanting to report animal abuse of 3 dogs that are locked up in a hot garage. She claims they have no food or water, and they've been in there a while.
1: 33rd.
2: Advisor, this unruly patient is one of the staff members, event staff members.
0: Okay, 4.

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1: 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Last name Atterbury, first name Jessica, middle initial and Mary, date of birth 1993, 11/23, white female.
0: 10-4. Active, negative 10.
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1: 10-4.

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0: Menendez Rosales has issued a citation for duty to give info. 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

0: Go ahead, Servant Dispatch.
1: We have a 911 investigation. It's mapping northeast of the main building. It was an open line, no conversation.
0: Turn four. Is it going to be the 2421?
1: Affirmative.
0: Turn four, we'll get someone out there.
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1: 303, you have any dispatch?
0: You have a traffic on?
1: It's 303, we're out of Pittsburgh PD now, move us.
0: 10-4, thank you.

0: 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And I'm just letting you know that Brush 1, Engine 3, UTV 1 will all be standing by at Station 2, EMS Station 2, for the event.
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0: 10-4, thank you. Was there insurance on the 28? Are you still looking for it?
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0: 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Thank you.
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0: 27, the last of ground for Chadwick is valid, negative 20.
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1: I'll be at the laundromat here on South Joplin. I found the ATL we were looking for.
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0: 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They can make four lanes.
1: All right, Temple, we got to get this one going from the north going south, and give me about a second. 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
1: Major route to 102 South Jefferson. 102 South Jefferson. RP advised that her roommate was screaming nonstop and threatening to kill people. Her roommate is currently calmed down and in her room, but RP is very afraid and would like an officer to come to the house.
0: 10-4, both officers en route.

0: 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Are they needing assistance at the flag behind the stage?
1: Behind the flag, there is a fall with injury.
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1503-585-364, last name Santonzi, Simmons is 28. First name Christopher, middle initial J. John, date of birth 1988, 01071.

0: at 69 and 510, traveling northbound, it's going to be a Ford F-250 white in color, Kansas 28799, Robert Adam Boy. He swerved off the roadway into the ditch three times. County 64 at 1743.
1: 17. 3, 31.

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1: Yes.
0: Give me that traffic complaint at 4th and Georgia.
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0: The special ed event staff know we're congested back here at the entrance.
1: Event dispatch copy.

Hang 02 160458. Last of she, Han, Sam, Henry, Edward, Edward, Henry, Adam, Nora. First of Alyssa, Adam, Lincoln, Young, Sam, Adam. 1962 0528. Edward, do we have any?

0: Event dispatch, all event staff management, that parking lot B is congested and they need to get them moving. There's plenty of car space that can get these cars parked.
1: Event dispatch copies.

0: Terrace, repeat 2920 North Rotary Terrace, Barnes Mail Works. RP is going to be the owner. Advised there's a boat parked in his parking lot. He's unsure where it came from. It's not there yesterday. He'd like it checked out.
1: This is Pizzard. Do you repeat your traffic?

0: 303, you have end defense.
1: Go ahead.
0: Advise event staff or whoever the event supervisor is that we will be sending to every car that's on 69 Highway for the Kansas South Patrol. We are sending them all in right now. I don't care how they deal with it.
1: Definitely, we're advised. 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
2: Three resources are standing in four parking lots.
0: What was that, Billy?
2: Start sending them to the northeast corner of the lot.
0: Okay, the one is 669?

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Going to be on a blue Ford Focus.

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0: All they're doing is going around there making a U-turn.
1: I'll go block that.

0: Are they going into that parking lot, or are they stopping them and collecting money at the gate?
1: Well, looks like they're going west, and I don't know which one, so they find out. And all. I'm down here by myself, and I got everything backed up all four directions, so everybody's a bunch of idiots.
0: Okay.
2: I can help you, but they just turn around where I'm at.
0: Three oh seven, do you have a unit that can come over here to the entrance and I'll go from where Billy's at?
2: 303, I'm walking down there with it.

0: 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Brosnanton Fire Station 1 Rescue. I need you to 10-8 to 680 and 3 Highway. 680 and 3 Highway for a rollover accident with injuries. Time of page 1812.
1: To a Christopher Smith out of Topeka, Kansas.

is the RP sticking around, or does he want a 21? 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

0: He is breathing in front of the... glass in front of the man.
1: Everyone, can we repeat that traffic?
0: I have...
2: Yeah,

0: be near the information table and an elderly female difficulty breathing. Again, that's a juvenile in front of the glass, the main windows of the main building, lost consciousness, and an elderly female difficulty breathing by the information table at the front of the building.
1: Medical plan copies. 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Syncope.
0: 10-4.
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0: Robinson Fire in Crawford County. Will you show us on scene? Three occupants are out of the vehicle. Everybody's alert. All right. You can downgrade rescue if you would, please.
1: 10-4, Rebel 10-5, brush 1, just copy.

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There's going to be Powerade and Gatorade in the event dispatch room. Again, there's Powerade and Gatorade in the event dispatch room. We also have a fan, and it's cold in here.

0: 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Because it'll help alleviate some of this. We started sending northbound there.
1: We are utilizing D, but it's still a cluster.

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1: Hey, man.
0: 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B and A is completely full.
1: Okay, stand by.
0: They told us

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1: Eagle is.

0: County 2 is in dispatch. This information, we have a 911 open line mapping to just north of the main building, straight north of the northeast corner. It was just an open line. We could just hear background noise, nothing additional. We have no issue with the phone number. 10-4.
1: Okay, we'll take the 911.
0: Thank you.

0: Yeah, this is Turner with Gerard Fire. We've got a medical condition over here by the big flag on the north side of the wall here. Can the EMS respond to this location, please?
1: 10-4 of the main building.
0: Please, the traffic, please.

0: Can you see about a property owner? The eastern side of the curve, the vehicle is very, very far onto their property. The driver was almost certainly impaired because fire said he was hiding his beer, and a buddy showed up and took them all with him. There's nobody here, just a car out in the field.
1: 10-4, so the occupants are no longer on scene?
0: Correct. I'll get you vehicle information here in a minute, but I gotta go on a hike first.
1: 10-4?

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1: 15, go ahead.
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1: All needs to be shut down at 6:30.
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1: I'm trying to. I can't get my radio to work.
0: I understand. I'm being patient, too. They have the patient up. She's walking out to the front with EMS personnel. They're going to take her over to the medical attendant and evaluate for transport.
1: 10-4, thank you. If you could get me updated.
0: I will. They should be moving towards the medical tent here in just another couple of minutes.
1: 10-4, thank you.

0: 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I mainly just got pictures of the beer and the car from where the beer was.
1: $600.
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0: to the south side checking where they're bringing these smuts in. We have some vehicles parked in the no parking zone, and the VIP staff need them towed away or moved.
1: 10-4, stand by.

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0: 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Last of Charles Edward Robert David Adam. First of Omar Ocean Mary Adam Robert. 1976 0508.
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0: Copy.
1: About 80 miles an hour through here, and thought I had a collision when they were backed up here. That's why we're here.
0: Thank you.

0: Infor Bank. What's the 20 of that one?
1: The south end, that big deal, the south end parking lot.
0: 10-4, all right.

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1: River Floyd. ...2026 Chevy Trailblazer, and I just got your head confirmation back from the Lexer deck.

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0: That's affirmative, Vickers.
2: 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We're in front of that skater and rack.

0: for 40 and 56?
1: 40.
0: ...909 North Pine. The advising he was approached by Chase Pyatt, who asked for help, saying that he was beat up by Nicholas Gibson at another location on West 11th. Chase declined EMS.
1: This is...

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1: Gordon copies. I'm headed around there now.
2: Nacchio, yes. I'm on scene to the male by the bar. He's conscious and alert.

0: personnel?
1: I believe at this time I just have one personnel there, if you can continue until further.
0: Magazine, all other units, we do not need anybody else at this location. He does not wish to be checked out.
2: If our copy.